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leaving. 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

0: From the CJ Radio Weather Center, here's the forecast for Swan River and Dauphin. Tonight, a few clouds, fog patches developing after midnight. Low 11, Saturday sunny, becoming a mix of sun and cloud in the afternoon. Fog patches dissipating late in the morning. High 27, Humidex 34. UV index 6 or high. Saturday night, partly cloudy, becoming cloudy near midnight with 30% chance of drizzle overnight. Fog patches overnight. Wind becoming northeast 20 kilometers per hour in the evening. Low 15. Sunday showers, high 16. Sunday night showers, low 11. Monday rain, high 18. Monday night rain, low 14. Tuesday rain, high 17. Tuesday night showers, low 10.
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0: From the CJ Radio Weather Center, here's the forecast for Swan River and Dauphin. Tonight, a few clouds, fog patches developing after midnight. Low 11, Saturday sunny, becoming a mix of sun and cloud in the afternoon. Fog patches dissipating late in the morning. High 27, Humidex 34. UV index 6 or high. Saturday night, partly cloudy, becoming cloudy near midnight with 30% chance of drizzle overnight. Fog patches overnight. Wind becoming northeast 20 kilometers per hour in the evening. Low 15. Sunday showers, high 16. Sunday night showers, low 11. Monday rain, high 18. Monday night rain, low 14. Tuesday rain, high 17. Tuesday night showers, low 10.
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0: From the CJ Radio Weather Center, here's the forecast for Swan River and Dauphin. Tonight, a few clouds, fog patches developing after midnight. Low 11, Saturday sunny, becoming a mix of sun and cloud in the afternoon. Fog patches dissipating late in the morning. High 27, Humidex 34. UV index 6 or high. Saturday night, partly cloudy, becoming cloudy near midnight with 30% chance of drizzle overnight. Fog patches overnight. Wind becoming northeast 20 kilometers per hour in the evening. Low 15. Sunday showers, high 16. Sunday night showers, low 11. Monday rain, high 18. Monday night rain, low 14. Tuesday rain, high 17. Tuesday night showers, low 10.
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0: From the CJ Radio Weather Center, here's the forecast for Swan River and Dauphin. Tonight, a few clouds. Fog patches developing after midnight, low 11, Saturday sunny, becoming a mix of sun and cloud in the afternoon. Fog patches dissipating late in the morning. High 27, Humidex 34, UV index 6 or high. Saturday night, partly cloudy, becoming cloudy near midnight with 30% chance of drizzle overnight. Fog patches overnight, wind becoming northeast 20 kilometers per hour in the evening. Low 15, Sunday showers. High 16, Sunday night showers. Low 11, Monday rain. High 18, Monday night rain. Low 14, Tuesday rain. High 17, Tuesday night showers. Low 10.
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0: From the CJ Radio Weather Center, here's the forecast for Swan River and Dauphin. Tonight, a few clouds. Fog patches developing after midnight, low 11, Saturday sunny, becoming a mix of sun and cloud in the afternoon. Fog patches dissipating late in the morning. High 27, Humidex 34, UV index 6 or high. Saturday night, partly cloudy, becoming cloudy near midnight with 30% chance of drizzle overnight. Fog patches overnight. Wind becoming northeast 20 kilometers per hour in the evening. Low 15, Sunday showers. High 16, Sunday night showers. Low 11, Monday rain. High 18, Monday night rain. Low 14, Tuesday rain. High 17, Tuesday night showers. Low 10.
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0: From the CJ Radio Weather Center, here's the forecast for Swan River and Dauphin. Tonight, a few clouds. Fog patches developing after midnight, low 11, Saturday sunny, becoming a mix of sun and cloud in the afternoon. Fog patches dissipating late in the morning. High 27, Humidex 34, UV index 6 or high. Saturday night, partly cloudy, becoming cloudy near midnight with 30% chance of drizzle overnight. Fog patches overnight, wind becoming northeast 20 kilometers per hour in the evening. Low 15, Sunday showers. High 16, Sunday night showers. Low 11, Monday rain. High 18, Monday night rain. Low 14, Tuesday rain. High 17, Tuesday night showers. Low 10.
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0: This road right here, this was like my therapy road.
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0: From the CJ Radio Weather Center, here's the forecast for Swan River and Dauphin. Tonight, a few clouds. Fog patches developing after midnight, low 11, Saturday sunny, becoming a mix of sun and cloud in the afternoon. Fog patches dissipating late in the morning. High 27, Humidex 34, UV index 6 or high. Saturday night, partly cloudy, becoming cloudy near midnight with 30% chance of drizzle overnight. Fog patches overnight, wind becoming northeast 20 kilometers per hour in the evening. Low 15, Sunday showers. High 16, Sunday night showers. Low 11, Monday rain. High 18, Monday night rain. Low 14, Tuesday rain. High 17, Tuesday night showers. Low 10.
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0: From the CJ Radio Weather Center, here's the forecast for Swan River and Dauphin. Tonight, a few clouds. Fog patches developing after midnight, low 11, Saturday sunny, becoming a mix of sun and cloud in the afternoon. Fog patches dissipating late in the morning. High 27, Humidex 34, UV index 6 or high. Saturday night, partly cloudy, becoming cloudy near midnight with 30% chance of drizzle overnight. Fog patches overnight, wind becoming northeast 20 kilometers per hour in the evening. Low 15, Sunday showers. High 16, Sunday night showers. Low 11, Monday rain. High 18, Monday night rain. Low 14, Tuesday rain. High 17, Tuesday night showers. Low 10.
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0: From the CJ Radio Weather Center, here's the forecast for Swan River and Dauphin. Tonight, a few clouds. Fog patches developing after midnight, low 11, Saturday sunny, becoming a mix of sun and cloud in the afternoon. Fog patches dissipating late in the morning. High 27, Humidex 34, UV index 6 or high. Saturday night, partly cloudy, becoming cloudy near midnight with 30% chance of drizzle overnight. Fog patches overnight. Wind becoming northeast 20 kilometers per hour in the evening. Low 15, Sunday showers. High 16, Sunday night showers. Low 11, Monday rain. High 18, Monday night rain. Low 14, Tuesday rain. High 17, Tuesday night showers. Low 10.
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0: From the CJ Radio Weather Center, here's the forecast for Swan River and Dauphin. Tonight, a few clouds. Fog patches developing after midnight, low 11, Saturday sunny, becoming a mix of sun and cloud in the afternoon. Fog patches dissipating late in the morning. High 27, Humidex 34, UV index 6 or high. Saturday night, partly cloudy, becoming cloudy near midnight with 30% chance of drizzle overnight. Fog patches overnight, wind becoming northeast 20 kilometers per hour in the evening. Low 15, Sunday showers. High 16, Sunday night showers. Low 11, Monday rain. High 18, Monday night rain. Low 14, Tuesday rain. High 17, Tuesday night showers. Low 10.
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1: I'm Earl Dables Jr. I'm a country boy. Sun's up, and I'm working. Time to put my boots on. 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

0: From the CJ Radio Weather Center, here's the forecast for Swan River and Dauphin. Tonight, a few clouds. Fog patches developing after midnight, low 11, Saturday sunny, becoming a mix of sun and cloud in the afternoon. Fog patches dissipating late in the morning. High 27, Humidex 34, UV index 6 or high. Saturday night, partly cloudy, becoming cloudy near midnight with 30% chance of drizzle overnight. Fog patches overnight. Wind becoming northeast 20 kilometers per hour in the evening. Low 15, Sunday showers. High 16, Sunday night showers. Low 11, Monday rain. High 18, Monday night rain. Low 14, Tuesday rain. High 17, Tuesday night showers. Low 10.
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0: From the CJ Radio Weather Center, here's the forecast for Swan River and Dauphin. Tonight, a few clouds. Fog patches developing after midnight, low 11, Saturday sunny, becoming a mix of sun and cloud in the afternoon. Fog patches dissipating late in the morning. High 27, Humidex 34, UV index 6 or high. Saturday night, partly cloudy, becoming cloudy near midnight with 30% chance of drizzle overnight. Fog patches overnight. Wind becoming northeast 20 kilometers per hour in the evening. Low 15, Sunday showers. High 16, Sunday night showers. Low 11, Monday rain. High 18, Monday night rain. Low 14, Tuesday rain. High 17, Tuesday night showers. Low 10.
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1: From the CJ Radio Weather Center, here's the forecast for Swan River and Dauphin. Tonight, a few clouds. Fog patches developing after midnight, low 11, Saturday sunny, becoming a mix of sun and cloud in the afternoon. Fog patches dissipating late in the morning. High 27, Humidex 34, UV index 6 or high. Saturday night, partly cloudy, becoming cloudy near midnight with 30% chance of drizzle overnight. Fog patches overnight, wind becoming northeast 20 kilometers per hour in the evening. Low 15, Sunday showers. High 16, Sunday night showers. Low 11, Monday rain. High 18, Monday night rain. Low 14, Tuesday rain. High 17, Tuesday night showers. Low 10.
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0: From the CJ Radio Weather Center, here's the forecast for Swan River and Dauphin. Tonight, a few clouds. Fog patches developing after midnight, low 11, Saturday sunny, becoming a mix of sun and cloud in the afternoon. Fog patches dissipating late in the morning. High 27, Humidex 34, UV index 6 or high. Saturday night, partly cloudy, becoming cloudy near midnight with 30% chance of drizzle overnight. Fog patches overnight. Wind becoming northeast 20 kilometers per hour in the evening. Low 15, Sunday showers. High 16, Sunday night showers. Low 11, Monday rain. High 18, Monday night rain. Low 14, Tuesday rain. High 17, Tuesday night showers. Low 10.
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0: From the CJ Radio Weather Center, here's the forecast for Swan River and Dauphin. Tonight, a few clouds. Fog patches developing after midnight, low 11, Saturday sunny, becoming a mix of sun and cloud in the afternoon. Fog patches dissipating late in the morning. High 27, Humidex 34, UV index 6 or high. Saturday night, partly cloudy, becoming cloudy near midnight with 30% chance of drizzle overnight. Fog patches overnight, wind becoming northeast 20 kilometers per hour in the evening. Low 15, Sunday showers. High 16, Sunday night showers. Low 11, Monday rain. High 18, Monday night rain. Low 14, Tuesday rain. High 17, Tuesday night showers. Low 10.
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0: From the CJ Radio Weather Center, here's the forecast for Swan River and Dauphin. Tonight, a few clouds. Fog patches developing after midnight, low 11, Saturday sunny, becoming a mix of sun and cloud in the afternoon. Fog patches dissipating late in the morning. High 27, humidex 34, UV index 6 or high. Saturday night, partly cloudy, becoming cloudy near midnight with 30% chance of drizzle overnight. Fog patches overnight. Wind becoming northeast 20 kilometers per hour in the evening. Low 15, Sunday showers. High 16, Sunday night showers. Low 11, Monday rain. High 18, Monday night rain. Low 14, Tuesday rain. High 17, Tuesday night showers. Low 10.
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0: From the CJ Radio Weather Center, here's the forecast for Swan River and Dauphin. Tonight, a few clouds. Fog patches developing after midnight, low 11, Saturday sunny, becoming a mix of sun and cloud in the afternoon. Fog patches dissipating late in the morning. High 27, Humidex 34, UV index 6 or high. Saturday night, partly cloudy, becoming cloudy near midnight with 30% chance of drizzle overnight. Fog patches overnight. Wind becoming northeast 20 kilometers per hour in the evening. Low 15, Sunday showers. High 16, Sunday night showers. Low 11, Monday rain. High 18, Monday night rain. Low 14, Tuesday rain. High 17, Tuesday night showers. Low 10.
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0: From the CJ Radio Weather Center, here's the forecast for Swan River and Dauphin. Tonight, a few clouds. Fog patches developing after midnight, low 11, Saturday sunny, becoming a mix of sun and cloud in the afternoon. Fog patches dissipating late in the morning. High 27, Humidex 34, UV index 6 or high. Saturday night, partly cloudy, becoming cloudy near midnight with 30% chance of drizzle overnight. Fog patches overnight. Wind becoming northeast 20 kilometers per hour in the evening. Low 15, Sunday showers. High 16, Sunday night showers. Low 11, Monday rain. High 18, Monday night rain. Low 14, Tuesday rain. High 17, Tuesday night showers. Low 10.
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1: Turn it up, son. All right, boys. 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Here she comes. 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

0: From the CJ Radio Weather Center, here's the forecast for Swan River and Dauphin. Tonight, a few clouds. Fog patches developing after midnight, low 11, Saturday sunny, becoming a mix of sun and cloud in the afternoon. Fog patches dissipating late in the morning. High 27, Humidex 34, UV index 6 or high. Saturday night, partly cloudy, becoming cloudy near midnight with 30% chance of drizzle overnight. Fog patches overnight, wind becoming northeast 20 kilometers per hour in the evening. Low 15, Sunday showers. High 16, Sunday night showers. Low 11, Monday rain. High 18, Monday night rain. Low 14, Tuesday rain. High 17, Tuesday night showers. Low 10.
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2: She loves the way it feels, driving snowmobiles, and laughing at her dates when they don't know how to skate. She knows her hockey games and the players of the world. She's an all the

0: From the CJ Radio Weather Center, here's the forecast for Swan River and Dauphin. Today, sunny, becoming a mix of sun and cloud this afternoon. Fog patches dissipating late this morning. High 27, humidex 35, UV index 6 or high. Tonight, partly cloudy, becoming cloudy near midnight with 30% chance of showers overnight. Risk of a thunderstorm overnight. Fog patches developing after midnight, low 15, Sunday, cloudy with 60% chance of showers and risk of a thunderstorm. Fog patches dissipating in the morning. Wind becoming northeast 20 kilometers per hour in the morning. High 19, UV index 4 or moderate, Sunday night showers, low 12, Monday rain, high 18, Monday night showers, low 14, Tuesday showers, high 16, Tuesday night periods of rain, low 7, Wednesday sunny, high 21.
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I ain't coming to your house. 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

0: From the CJ Radio Weather Center, here's the forecast for Swan River and Dauphin. Today, sunny, becoming a mix of sun and cloud this afternoon. Fog patches dissipating late this morning. High 27, humidex 35, UV index 6 or high. Tonight, partly cloudy, becoming cloudy near midnight with 30% chance of showers overnight. Risk of a thunderstorm overnight. Fog patches developing after midnight, low 15. Sunday, cloudy with 60% chance of showers and risk of a thunderstorm. Fog patches dissipating in the morning. Wind becoming northeast 20 kilometers per hour in the morning. High 19, UV index 4 or moderate. Sunday night, showers, low 12. Monday, rain, high 18. Monday night, showers, low 14. Tuesday, showers, high 16. Tuesday night, periods of rain, low 7. Wednesday, sunny, high 21.
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0: From the CJ Radio Weather Center, here's the forecast for Swan River and Dauphin. Today, sunny, becoming a mix of sun and cloud this afternoon. Fog patches dissipating late this morning. High 27, humidex 35, UV index 6 or high. Tonight, partly cloudy, becoming cloudy near midnight with 30% chance of showers overnight. Risk of a thunderstorm overnight. Fog patches developing after midnight, low 15. Sunday, cloudy with 60% chance of showers and risk of a thunderstorm. Fog patches dissipating in the morning. Wind becoming northeast 20 kilometers per hour in the morning. High 19, UV index 4 or moderate. Sunday night, showers, low 12. Monday, rain, high 18. Monday night, showers, low 14. Tuesday, showers, high 16. Tuesday night, periods of rain, low 7. Wednesday, sunny, high 21.
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0: From the CJ Radio Weather Center, here's the forecast for Swan River and Dauphin. Today, sunny, becoming a mix of sun and cloud this afternoon. Fog patches dissipating late this morning. High 27, Humidex 35, UV index 6 or high. Tonight, partly cloudy, becoming cloudy near midnight with 30% chance of showers overnight. Risk of a thunderstorm overnight. Fog patches developing after midnight, low 15. Sunday, cloudy with 60% chance of showers and risk of a thunderstorm. Fog patches dissipating in the morning. Wind becoming northeast 20 kilometers per hour in the morning. High 19, UV index 4 or moderate. Sunday night, showers, low 12. Monday, rain, high 18. Monday night, showers, low 14. Tuesday, showers, high 16. Tuesday night, periods of rain, low 7. Wednesday, sunny, high 21.
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0: From the CJ Radio Weather Center, here's the forecast for Swan River and Dauphin. Today, sunny, becoming a mix of sun and cloud this afternoon. Fog patches dissipating late this morning. High 27, humidex 35, UV index 6 or high. Tonight, partly cloudy, becoming cloudy near midnight with 30% chance of showers overnight. Risk of a thunderstorm overnight. Fog patches developing after midnight, low 15. Sunday, cloudy with 60% chance of showers and risk of a thunderstorm. Fog patches dissipating in the morning. Wind becoming northeast 20 kilometers per hour in the morning. High 19, UV index 4 or moderate. Sunday night, showers, low 12. Monday, rain, high 18. Monday night, showers, low 14. Tuesday, showers, high 16. Tuesday night, periods of rain, low 7. Wednesday, sunny, high 21.
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1: From the CJ Radio Weather Center, here's the forecast for Swan River and Dauphin. Today, sunny, becoming a mix of sun and cloud this afternoon. Fog patches dissipating late this morning. High 27, humidex 35, UV index 6 or high. Tonight, partly cloudy, becoming cloudy near midnight with 30% chance of showers overnight. Risk of a thunderstorm overnight. Fog patches developing after midnight, low 15. Sunday, cloudy with 60% chance of showers and risk of a thunderstorm. Fog patches dissipating in the morning. Wind becoming northeast 20 kilometers per hour in the morning. High 19, UV index 4 or moderate. Sunday night, showers, low 12. Monday, rain, high 18. Monday night, showers, low 14. Tuesday, showers, high 16. Tuesday night, periods of rain, low 7. Wednesday, sunny, high 21.
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0: From the CJ Radio Weather Center, here's the forecast for Swan River and Dauphin. Today, sunny, becoming a mix of sun and cloud this afternoon. Fog patches dissipating late this morning. High 27, humidex 35, UV index 6 or high. Tonight, partly cloudy, becoming cloudy near midnight with 30% chance of showers overnight. Risk of a thunderstorm overnight. Fog patches developing after midnight, low 15. Sunday, cloudy with 60% chance of showers and risk of a thunderstorm. Fog patches dissipating in the morning. Wind becoming northeast 20 kilometers per hour in the morning. High 19, UV index 4 or moderate. Sunday night, showers, low 12. Monday, rain, high 18. Monday night, showers, low 14. Tuesday, showers, high 16. Tuesday night, periods of rain, low 7. Wednesday, sunny, high 21.
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0: From the CJ Radio Weather Center, here's the forecast for Swan River and Dauphin. Today, sunny, becoming a mix of sun and cloud this afternoon. Fog patches dissipating late this morning. High 27, humidex 35, UV index 6 or high. Tonight, partly cloudy, becoming cloudy near midnight with 30% chance of showers overnight. Risk of a thunderstorm overnight. Fog patches developing after midnight, low 15. Sunday, cloudy with 60% chance of showers and risk of a thunderstorm. Fog patches dissipating in the morning. Wind becoming northeast 20 kilometers per hour in the morning. High 19, UV index 4 or moderate. Sunday night, showers, low 12. Monday, rain, high 18. Monday night, showers, low 14. Tuesday, showers, high 16. Tuesday night, periods of rain, low 7. Wednesday, sunny, high 21.
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0: from the CJ Radio Weather Center. Here's the forecast for Swan River and Dauphin. Today, sunny, becoming a mix of sun and cloud this afternoon. Fog patches dissipating late this morning. High 27, humidex 35, UV index 6 or high. Tonight, partly cloudy, becoming cloudy near midnight with 30% chance of showers overnight. Risk of a thunderstorm overnight. Fog patches developing after midnight. Low 15 Sunday, cloudy with 60% chance of showers and risk of a thunderstorm. Fog patches dissipating in the morning. Wind becoming northeast 20 kilometers per hour in the morning. High 19, UV index 4 or moderate. Sunday night, showers, low 12. Monday rain, high 18. Monday night, showers, low 14. Tuesday showers, high 16. Tuesday night, periods of rain, low 7. Wednesday sunny, high 21.
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0: from the CJ Radio Weather Center. Here's the forecast for Swan River and Dauphin. Today, sunny, becoming a mix of sun and cloud this afternoon. Fog patches dissipating late this morning. High 27, humidex 35, UV index 6 or high. Tonight, partly cloudy, becoming cloudy near midnight with 30% chance of showers overnight. Risk of a thunderstorm overnight. Fog patches developing after midnight. Low 15 Sunday, cloudy with 60% chance of showers and risk of a thunderstorm. Fog patches dissipating in the morning. Wind becoming northeast 20 kilometers per hour in the morning. High 19, UV index 4 or moderate. Sunday night, showers, low 12. Monday rain, high 18. Monday night, showers, low 14. Tuesday, showers, high 16. Tuesday night, periods of rain, low 7. Wednesday, sunny, high 21.
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0: From the CJ Radio Weather Center, here's the forecast for Swan River and Dauphin. Today, sunny, becoming a mix of sun and cloud this afternoon. Fog patches dissipating late this morning. High 27, Humidex 35, UV index 6 or high. Tonight, partly cloudy, becoming cloudy near midnight with 30% chance of showers overnight. Risk of a thunderstorm overnight. Fog patches developing after midnight. Low 15. Sunday, cloudy with 60% chance of showers and risk of a thunderstorm. Fog patches dissipating in the morning. Wind becoming northeast 20 kilometers per hour in the morning. High 19. UV index 4 or moderate. Sunday night, showers, low 12. Monday, rain, high 18. Monday night, showers, low 14. Tuesday, showers, high 16. Tuesday night, periods of rain, low 7. Wednesday, sunny, high 21.
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0: From the CJ Radio Weather Center, here's the forecast for Swan River and Dauphin. Today, sunny, becoming a mix of sun and cloud this afternoon. Fog patches dissipating late this morning. High 27, humidex 35, UV index 6 or high. Tonight, partly cloudy, becoming cloudy near midnight with 30% chance of showers overnight. Risk of a thunderstorm overnight. Fog patches developing after midnight. Low 15. Sunday, cloudy with 60% chance of showers and risk of a thunderstorm. Fog patches dissipating in the morning. Wind becoming northeast 20 kilometers per hour in the morning. High 19. UV index 4 or moderate. Sunday night, showers. Low 12. Monday, rain. High 18. Monday night, showers. Low 14. Tuesday, showers. High 16. Tuesday night, periods of rain. Low 7. Wednesday, sunny. High 21.
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0: From the CJ Radio Weather Center, here's the forecast for Swan River and Dauphin. Today, sunny, becoming a mix of sun and cloud this afternoon. Fog patches dissipating late this morning. High 27, humidex 35, UV index 6 or high. Tonight, partly cloudy, becoming cloudy near midnight with 30% chance of showers overnight. Risk of a thunderstorm overnight. Fog patches developing after midnight. Low 15. Sunday, cloudy with 60% chance of showers and risk of a thunderstorm. Fog patches dissipating in the morning. Wind becoming northeast 20 kilometers per hour in the morning. High 19. UV index 4 or moderate. Sunday night, showers. Low 12. Monday, rain. High 18. Monday night, showers. Low 14. Tuesday, showers. High 16. Tuesday night, periods of rain. Low 7. Wednesday, sunny. High 21.
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0: From the CJ Radio Weather Center, here's the forecast for Swan River and Dauphin. Today, sunny, becoming a mix of sun and cloud this afternoon. Fog patches dissipating late this morning. High 27, humidex 35, UV index 6 or high. Tonight, partly cloudy, becoming cloudy near midnight with 30% chance of showers overnight. Risk of a thunderstorm overnight. Fog patches developing after midnight. Low 15. Sunday, cloudy with 60% chance of showers and risk of a thunderstorm. Fog patches dissipating in the morning. Wind becoming northeast 20 kilometers per hour in the morning. High 19. UV index 4 or moderate. Sunday night, showers. Low 12. Monday, rain. High 18. Monday night, showers. Low 14. Tuesday, showers. High 16. Tuesday night, periods of rain. Low 7. Wednesday, sunny. High 21.
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0: From the CJ Radio Weather Center, here's the forecast for Swan River and Dauphin. Today, sunny. Becoming a mix of sun and cloud this afternoon, high 27, humidex 35. UV index 6 or high. Tonight, partly cloudy. Becoming cloudy near midnight with 30% chance of showers overnight. Risk of a thunderstorm overnight. Fog patches developing after midnight, low 15. Sunday, cloudy with 60% chance of showers and risk of a thunderstorm. Fog patches dissipating in the morning. Wind becoming northeast 20 kilometers per hour in the morning. High 19, UV index 4 or moderate. Sunday night, showers, low 12. Monday, rain. High 18, Monday night showers, low 14, Tuesday showers, high 16, Tuesday night periods of rain, low 7, Wednesday sunny, high 21.
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0: From the CJ Radio Weather Center, here's the forecast for Swan River and Dauphin. Today, sunny, becoming a mix of sun and cloud this afternoon, high 27, humidex 35, UV index 6 or high. Tonight, partly cloudy, becoming cloudy near midnight with 30% chance of showers overnight. Risk of a thunderstorm overnight, fog patches developing after midnight, low 15. Sunday, cloudy with 60% chance of showers and risk of a thunderstorm, fog patches dissipating in the morning. Wind becoming northeast 20 kilometers per hour in the morning, high 19, UV index 4 or moderate. Sunday night, showers, low 12, Monday rain, high 18. Monday night, showers, low 14, Tuesday showers, high 16. Tuesday night, periods of rain, low 7, Wednesday sunny, high 21.
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0: from the CJ Radio Weather Center. Here's the forecast for Swan River and Dauphin. Today, sunny. Becoming a mix of sun and cloud this afternoon. High 27, humidex 35. UV index 6 or high. Tonight, partly cloudy. Becoming cloudy near midnight with 30% chance of showers overnight. Risk of a thunderstorm overnight. Fog patches developing after midnight. Low 15. Sunday, cloudy with 60% chance of showers and risk of a thunderstorm. Fog patches dissipating in the morning. Wind becoming northeast 20 kilometers per hour in the morning. High 19. UV index 4 or moderate. Sunday night, showers. Low 12. Monday, rain. High 18. Monday night, showers. Low 14. Tuesday, showers. High 16. Tuesday night, periods of rain. Low 7. Wednesday, sunny. High 21.
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0: From the CJ Radio Weather Center, here's the forecast for Swan River and Dauphin. Today, sunny, becoming a mix of sun and cloud this afternoon, high 27, humidex 35, UV index 6 or high. Tonight, partly cloudy, becoming cloudy near midnight with 30% chance of showers overnight. Risk of a thunderstorm overnight, fog patches developing after midnight, low 15. Sunday, cloudy with 60% chance of showers and risk of a thunderstorm, fog patches dissipating in the morning, wind becoming northeast 20 kilometers per hour in the morning, high 19, UV index 4 or moderate, Sunday night showers, low 12, Monday rain, high 18, Monday night showers, low 14, Tuesday showers, high 16, Tuesday night periods of rain, low 7, Wednesday sunny, high 21.
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0: lake, stream, pond, slough, river, reservoir, and damn fine fisherman. 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
1: hometown weather. From the CJ Radio Weather Center, here's the forecast for Swan River and Dauphin. Today, sunny. Becoming a mix of sun and cloud this afternoon, high 27, humidex 35, UV index 6 or high. Tonight, partly cloudy, becoming cloudy near midnight with 30% chance of showers overnight. Risk of a thunderstorm overnight, fog patches developing after midnight, low 15. Sunday, cloudy with 60% chance of showers and risk of a thunderstorm, fog patches dissipating in the morning. Wind becoming northeast 20 kilometers per hour in the morning. High 19, UV index 4 or moderate. Sunday night showers, low 12. Monday rain, high 18. Monday night showers, low 14. Tuesday showers, high 16. Tuesday night periods of rain, low 7. Wednesday sunny, high 21.
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0: From the CJ Radio Weather Center, here's the forecast for Swan River and Dauphin. Today, sunny, becoming a mix of sun and cloud this afternoon, high 27, humidex 35, UV index 6 or high. Tonight, partly cloudy, becoming cloudy near midnight with 30% chance of showers overnight. Risk of a thunderstorm overnight, fog patches developing after midnight, low 15. Sunday, cloudy with 60% chance of showers and risk of a thunderstorm, fog patches dissipating in the morning. Wind becoming northeast 20 kilometers per hour in the morning, high 19, UV index 4 or moderate. Sunday night, showers, low 12, Monday rain, high 18. Monday night, showers, low 14, Tuesday showers, high 16. Tuesday night, periods of rain, low 7, Wednesday sunny, high 21.
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0: from the CJ Radio Weather Center. Here's the forecast for Swan River and Dauphin. Today, sunny, becoming a mix of sun and cloud this afternoon. High 27, humidex 35, UV index 6 or high. Tonight, partly cloudy, becoming cloudy near midnight with 30% chance of showers overnight. Risk of a thunderstorm overnight. Fog patches developing after midnight. Low 15. Sunday, cloudy with 60% chance of showers and risk of a thunderstorm. Fog patches dissipating in the morning. Wind becoming northeast 20 kilometers per hour in the morning. High 19. UV index 4 or moderate. Sunday night, showers. Low 12. Monday, rain. High 18. Monday night, showers. Low 14. Tuesday, showers. High 16. Tuesday night, periods of rain. Low 7. Wednesday, sunny. High 21.
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0: From the CJ Radio Weather Center, here's the forecast for Swan River and Dauphin. Today, sunny. Becoming a mix of sun and cloud this afternoon, high 27, humidex 35, UV index 6 or high. Tonight, partly cloudy. Becoming cloudy near midnight with 30% chance of showers overnight. Risk of a thunderstorm overnight. Fog patches developing after midnight, low 15. Sunday, cloudy with 60% chance of showers and risk of a thunderstorm. Fog patches dissipating in the morning. Wind becoming northeast 20 kilometers per hour in the morning. High 19, UV index 4 or moderate. Sunday night, showers, low 12. Monday, rain. High 18, Monday night showers, low 14, Tuesday showers, high 16, Tuesday night periods of rain, low 7, Wednesday sunny, high 21.
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0: From the CJ Radio Weather Center, here's the forecast for Swan River and Dauphin. Tonight, partly cloudy, 30% chance of drizzle overnight, fog patches developing overnight, low 16. Sunday, becoming cloudy in the morning with 60% chance of showers in the morning and afternoon. Risk of a thunderstorm, fog patches dissipating in the morning. Wind becoming northeast 20 kilometers per hour in the morning. High 18, UV index 4 or moderate. Sunday night, cloudy with 30% chance of showers. Wind northeast 20 kilometers per hour. Low 12, Monday rain, high 17. Monday night rain, low 13. Tuesday showers, high 15. Tuesday night, periods of rain, low 9. Wednesday sunny, high 21. Wednesday night clear, low 11.
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0: From the CJ Radio Weather Center, here's the forecast for Swan River and Dauphin. Tonight, partly cloudy, 30% chance of drizzle overnight, fog patches developing overnight, low 16. Sunday, becoming cloudy in the morning with 60% chance of showers in the morning and afternoon. Risk of a thunderstorm, fog patches dissipating in the morning. Wind becoming northeast 20 kilometers per hour in the morning. High 18, UV index 4 or moderate. Sunday night, cloudy with 30% chance of showers. Wind northeast 20 kilometers per hour. Low 12, Monday rain, high 17. Monday night rain, low 13. Tuesday showers, high 15. Tuesday night, periods of rain, low 9. Wednesday sunny, high 21. Wednesday night clear, low 11.
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0: From the CJ Radio Weather Center, here's the forecast for Swan River and Dauphin. Tonight, partly cloudy, 30% chance of drizzle overnight, fog patches developing overnight, low 16. Sunday, becoming cloudy in the morning with 60% chance of showers in the morning and afternoon, risk of a thunderstorm, fog patches dissipating in the morning, wind becoming northeast 20 kilometers per hour in the morning, high 18, UV index 4 or moderate, Sunday night, cloudy with 30% chance of showers, wind northeast 20 kilometers per hour, low 12, Monday rain, high 17, Monday night rain, low 13, Tuesday showers, high 15, Tuesday night periods of rain, low 9, Wednesday sunny, high 21, Wednesday night clear, low 11.
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0: From the CJ Radio Weather Center, here's the forecast for Swan River and Dauphin. Tonight, partly cloudy, 30% chance of drizzle overnight, fog patches developing overnight, low 16. Sunday, becoming cloudy in the morning with 60% chance of showers in the morning and afternoon, risk of a thunderstorm, fog patches dissipating in the morning, wind becoming northeast 20 kilometers per hour in the morning, high 18, UV index 4 or moderate. Sunday night, cloudy with 30% chance of showers. Wind northeast 20 kilometers per hour. Low 12. Monday rain, high 17. Monday night rain, low 13. Tuesday showers, high 15. Tuesday night periods of rain, low 9. Wednesday sunny, high 21. Wednesday night clear, low 11.
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From the CJ Radio Weather Center, here's the forecast for Swan River and Dauphin. Tonight, partly cloudy, 30% chance of drizzle overnight, fog patches developing overnight, low 16. Sunday, becoming cloudy in the morning with 60% chance of showers in the morning and afternoon, risk of a thunderstorm, fog patches dissipating in the morning, wind becoming northeast 20 kilometers per hour in the morning, high 18, UV index 4 or moderate, Sunday night, cloudy with 30% chance of showers, wind northeast 20 kilometers per hour, low 12, Monday rain, high 17, Monday night rain.

0: low 13, Tuesday showers. High 15, Tuesday night periods of rain, low 9, Wednesday sunny. High 21, Wednesday night clear, low 11.
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4: 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I'm Adam T, the most rockin' his daddy around. You know it. I know it. Everybody knows it. And we are here to continue on with our alphabetical weekends. Unfortunately, I can't do a whole weekend, you know, because I'm not on there all weekend long, which probably I still would run out of time, probably for a weekend. But anyway, that's how much great classic country and oldies I have. But right now we are into the Jays. We got into the Jays last week, but we didn't finish them off. So right now, looking here, I've got some Johnny Preston, some Johnny Otis, but right now here is some Johnny Burnett with little Oh Baby Babe.
5: Oh Baby Baby Babe.

Well, that was a fun way to start off today's show with Running Bear from Johnny Preston. Of course, the guy in the background going, hum, bum, dum, dum, dum, dum, dum, dum, dum, dum, dum, dum, was actually the Big Bopper, and he never got to hear his bum, bum, bum, bums because he passed away before the record was released in that fatal plane crash in 1959 with Buddy Holly and Ritchie Valens. Before that was Johnny Otis, Willie and the Hand Jive, and Johnny Burnett with Oh Baby Babe. Some people say that Elvis had taken that song and changed it to Baby Let's Play House. I mean, the words are similar, but I mean, somebody else did write the song and record it, you know, a few years earlier on a different record label. So, I mean, I guess it's up to interpretation on what version Elvis, you know, decided to, you know, use. But Johnny Burnett, that was his early rockabilly stuff before he got into his songs like You're 16, You're Beautiful, and You're Mine. And so, yeah, moving along with the Johnnies. Now, I didn't go completely in alphabetical order here, but I'm going to do some classic country in alphabetical order right now with Johnny Cash with the Tennessee Flat Top Box.

0: Man in Black right there, Tennessee Flat Top Box. On the way, more with the Johnnies, Johnny Russell and Johnny Paycheck on our alphabetical weekend. Still moving along through the J's. I think I'm looking here. I've got Johnny Wright on the way, and then I've got some June Carter and Junior Brown. So, yeah, we've got almost out of the J's here. Yeah, almost. We're not out of the woods just yet. So here is Mr. Lovemaker, Mr. Johnny
1: Mr.
0: Paycheck.
1: Mr. Lovemaker, don't let

Rednecks, White Sox, and Blue Ribbon Beer, Johnny Russell. Before that, Mr. Lovemaker, Johnny Paycheck. Well, I've got one more Johnny for you, and that's Johnny Wright. And now I realize why I don't play this song very often, because you get like writer's cramp trying to write it out on the ledger sheet here, because it's a walking, talking, crying, barely beaten, broken heart. Yeah, say that one 10 times fast. Well, I'll try and write that out too without getting writer's cramp. You know, we don't write anymore. You know, we text, we type, all that kind of stuff. But if I had to, you know, write it out and type it out at the same time, I'd be here forever. So here is the last Johnny for now, followed up by June Carter and Carl Smith with Time's a Wastin'. The walking, talking, crying, barely beaten, broken heart.

0: the little Simp Mac. Got him wondering, Kate. All the truckers are asking who's the gal in the little pink Mac. Would you believe? All the truckers are asking who's the gal in the little pink Mac.
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3: From the CJ Radio Weather Center, here's the forecast for Swan River and Dauphin. Tonight, partly cloudy, 30% chance of drizzle overnight, fog patches developing overnight, low 16. Sunday, becoming cloudy in the morning with 60% chance of showers in the morning and afternoon, risk of a thunderstorm. Fog patches dissipating in the morning. Wind becoming northeast 20 kilometers per hour in the morning. High 18. UV index 4 or moderate. Sunday night, cloudy with 30% chance of showers. Wind northeast 20 kilometers per hour. Low 12. Monday rain, high 17. Monday night rain, low 13. Tuesday showers. High 15. Tuesday night, periods of rain, low 9. Wednesday sunny. High 21. Wednesday night clear, low 11.
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1: We're back to the CJ Radio Classic Country and Oldies Show. I'm Adam T. Thanks for joining me tonight on this wonderful Saturday night. And we're sticking with the alphabetical order here, well, as much as I can anyway, jumping between the classic country and the rock and roll. And, well, I've got a band that I got to see the farewell tour this past year. Yeah, Kiss. And you know what? It was a really great concert. Never been to a Kiss concert, and, you know, I mean, I only knew about four or five songs there, but yeah, I'm a, kind of a Kiss fan now. Too bad, you know, they're not going to tour anymore. We got the Kingsmen, but first, I've got Casey and the Sunshine Band with That's the Way I Like It.

That was Kiss with I Want to Rock and Roll All Night, Louie Louie from the Kingsmen, and that's the way I like it from Casey and the Sunshine Band. Well, I have to admit, that Kiss concert was phenomenal. And, yeah, you know, pretty happy with you know, where we were sitting. We got to see everything. Yeah, you know, overall, there's probably really not a bad seat at the, I don't even know what it's called anymore. Canada Life Center, MTS Center. I can't keep track because they change it every 6 months. But the place where the Winnipeg Jets play, yeah. I just call it the old or the new Winnipeg Arena. That's it. Yeah, at the arena. Anyway, coming up, I got Kenny Rogers with the Gambler. But first, Blue Moon of Kentucky from the Kentucky Headhunters.

on a warm summer's evening, on a train bound for nowhere, I met up with a gambler. We were both too tired to sleep, so we took turns of staring out the window at the darkness, till boredom overtook us and he began to speak. He said, son, I've made a life

from the one and only Kenny Rogers and the Kentucky Headhunters, the Blue Moon of Kentucky. Staying with our alphabetical order here, I've got Chris Christopherson on the way with Sunday Morning Coming Down. That's actually a song that he wrote, and Johnny Cash had also recorded. Big hit for both of them. But first, Kitty Wells with It Wasn't God Who Made Honky Tonk Angels. Nope, it was a cross between Nashville.

my head didn't hurt. And the beer I had for breakfast wasn't bad, so I had one more for dessert.

0: From the CJ Radio Weather Center, here's the forecast for Swan River and Dauphin. Tonight, partly cloudy, 30% chance of drizzle overnight, fog patches developing overnight, low 16. Sunday, becoming cloudy in the morning with 60% chance of showers in the morning and afternoon, risk of a thunderstorm, fog patches dissipating in the morning, wind becoming northeast 20 kilometers per hour in the morning, high 18, UV index 4 or moderate, Sunday night, cloudy with 30% chance of showers, wind northeast 20 kilometers per hour, low 12, Monday rain, high 17, Monday night rain, low 13, Tuesday showers, high 15, Tuesday night periods of rain, low 9, Wednesday sunny, high 21, Wednesday night clear, low 11.
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3: Hey, we are in hour two of the CJ Radio Classic Country and Oldies Show, and I'm so glad to be here with everybody. And we are rock and rolling. Now, typically, I do double shots in this hour, but I'm not. I want to try and get through these alphabets, you know, in the next couple decades. I mean, weeks. And so we're going to do single shots right now. And I've got the Lemon Pipers. I got Leslie Gore. But on the classic country side of things, I've got Lefty Frizzell with Cigarettes and Drinking Coffee Blues.